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1: Sherman's new refrigeration showroom is now open. 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

day, Potts Farm was a place to go. Load a truck up, hit the dirt road. 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Jack and Jim were a few good men. 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Y'all ain't listening. Them old

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12: Showtime. Well, good morning. So it's officially, it's National Lazy Day, or I like to call it Monday morning. All right. Or any time of morning, this time of the morning, yes. Welcome to a big Monday. It is August the 10th, everybody. Hopefully everybody had a good weekend, a safe weekend. It's also National S'mores Day. Yeah, we did a little camping over the weekend. Something we always do, at least in our house, is we spoil the dogs. It's National Spoil Your Dog Day today. Yeah. We got for a forecast. Did we get some? It looks like they had like some good storm activity north of us. We could get some of that today. Got your forecast up in just a few minutes here. They're calling for a 20% chance today, tonight, maybe into tomorrow, into Wednesday, I think. So take a look at that forecast next, and no winner for the big Powerball, which is good because I forgot to buy a ticket. See? The gods were telling, don't buy a ticket, Stick. Don't waste your money. It's going to roll over. So I think it's up to a $905 million now. For tonight's drawing for the big Powerball. So you got to get in to win. Got that forecast next here in the Wolf. Good morning. Good Monday.
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12: All right, Stats Heating, Cooling, and Appliance forecast. Do have some thunderstorms possible out there. High about 90 today. Phew, it's going to get hot today. Today, tomorrow, Wednesday, 90-degree temperatures, 20% chance today of that rain. Got a 30% chance tonight. We're going to drop down about 73. 90 tomorrow, 40% chance of showers, 40% chance on Wednesday. There you go. Could all go north of us or go around us. Just a chance in our area. 78.

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Happy Monday, y'all. Chris Stapleton, Zach Tupp, and Megan Maroney. It's all in my country spotlight here in just a few minutes. We'll do that next. Here's Corey Kent on The Wolf.

0: Country Spotlight this morning. Good morning, everybody.
1: Yes, sir.
0: Kenny Chesney me in my news along with Megan Maroney. So here's the story on this. Kenny's got a new album coming out September the 25th. It's called Silver Sands and Marina. And it's going to include a new duet because she helped make this happen, Megan Maroney. And the song's called It Just Got Weird. And Kenny's been holding on to this song for about 5 years. Well, it broke loose that Megan heard about this, said, hey, I got to be on this album. I got to be on a duet here with Kenny on this song. And, well, it happened.
2: I knew that she would attack the song the way I wanted it. There's something about her voice. Sometimes when Megan sings, she sounds like she's been up all night. Before I sent her the song, Megan called me and she goes, I hear you cut a song called It Just Got Weird. And she goes, I want to sing on it. She volunteered.
3: Well, she damn near insisted.
2: Her voice is perfect for the emotion and the angst of that song because there's a moment where you just know that it's over. No matter how old you are, you know.
0: Well, I wish I had a clip, but I don't. But it's called I Just Got Weird, or It Just Got Weird, but it comes out September the 25th from Mr. Kenny Chesney, his new album. Chris Stapleton's having some fun. Of course, she's up in Canada, and recently he was in town because Guns N' Roses was on tour as well, played at the same stadium, and Chris just happened to be in the same building. Of course, they brought him out, I think, Knocking on Heaven's Door they did with Guns N' Roses. But he recently did his own show there. And he brought out Zach Top. Yeah. They performed an old cover, Ain't Living Long Like This, which is an old Waylon Jennings song. But here's a little fun fact for you. That's also a cover tune. So the song was originally written by Rodney Crowell and first recorded by Gary Stewart. And then Emmylou Harris covered it before Waylon did. How about that? Anyway, here's Waylon's version, the outlaw version. Yeah. Ain't living long like this. He and Zach Top. Good old honky-tonk song.

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3-1-0-4-9, The Wolf, and Landlords, Weddings, and Heroes. Give you all the details coming up in just a few minutes here. Here's George Birch. It's on The Wolf this morning.

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0: Good news, there's a monkey jumping on houses.
4: Yeah, love the good news. It's being brought to my friends from Bobcat of Peoria and Bloomington. Nothing performs like a bobcat. Welcome to the Bobcat family. I got a couple good news here, stories. So, not all heroes wear capes, and kids know this, too. This was asked amongst the 11-year-olds. New poll. 11 under. They said, hey, what's it mean to be a hero? And the top answers that were mentioned include bravery, kindness, helping others. 39% associated the word hero with the parents. 24% said they're teachers. How cool is that? Yeah. They know. And just remember, you don't have to be a father figure, or you don't have to be a father to be a father figure. There's a woman in Cincinnati. She got married last month, and her landlord walked her down the aisle. She never knew her dad. Didn't think it would matter, but suddenly she felt sad, emotions getting closer to the wedding day. And she says, you know, having someone who she looks up to make her feel very emotional and a healing process as well. Here's the landlord.
5: She's a tenant of mine. I'm the landlord.
6: When I thought about who would walk me down the aisle, trying to figure out what that looks like.
5: So I went back up to ask Chicole if I could escort her down the aisle. And she said, yes, yes, yes, and on and on and on.
6: The music's playing. I'm getting ready to walk down the aisle. He grabbed my hand so tight, and it was a really good feeling. Like a wound had been healed in my heart.
4: Yes, how about that? That's some good stuff this morning. It's being brought to my friends from Bobcat of Peoria in Bloomington.
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4: All right, just about 6 o'clock. Get some traffic this morning. 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Ken Zerski, Ken.
10: Overall, good start this morning where we're expecting back the resurfacing work on Route 8 Southport Road. They've been working between I-474 and Taylor Road in Edwards, and all lanes are currently open on I-474. We are expecting lane closures back in that work zone between the Shade Loman Bridge and I-74 in Tazewell County. 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
4: All right, Stats Heating, Cooling, and Appliance forecast. Calling for rain today. Got a 20% chance of that. 30% chance tonight. 40% chance tomorrow. Looks like same deal into Tuesday night, into Wednesday, maybe Wednesday night. So, yeah, calling for rain this week. 90 for a high, down to 73 tonight. 90 tomorrow. 87 coming up on Wednesday. 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Good morning.

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0: 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Well, it was 82 years ago we heard from this guy.
1: Only you can prevent forest fires.
2: Or bear, yeah.
0: Smokey Bear, not the bear. I'll explain. Factoid, it's up next.

0: won't make you any smarter, but you won't be any dumber. It's Stack's Factoid of the Day.
1: All right. Got a little fun fact here for you about Smokey Bear. Well, is it the in there? Smokey the Bear? No, it's not. No, so 82 years ago in 1944, the Forest Service and Wartime Advertising Council unleashed their new hairy little fire prevention spokesman, or bear, known as Smokey Bear, and not the bear. It was in 1952. There's a couple songwriters that wrote a song about Smokey, adding the to retain the song's rhythm. That's why it's Smokey the Bear. Well, it's just Smokey Bear. The tune became so popular, many fans began calling the icon Smokey the Bear, but to this day, his real name remains just Smokey Bear, and it was an old tune. Gosh, 1952, I think it's either Eddie Arnold or Gene Autry, and it's Smokey the Bear.
2: With a ranger's hat and shovel and a pair of dungarees, you will find him in the forest, always sniffing at the breeze. 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

0: 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That was how he got his name.
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2: Back to school.
1: Back to school.
2: Back to school. To prove to Dad that I'm
1: Madison.
2: Not a fool. I got my lunch packed up, my boots tied tight. I hope I don't get in a fight.
1: Oh,
2: back to school. Back to school.
1: That's Billy Madison,
2: back
1: everybody.
2: To school.
1: Oh, Billy, yeah. Are the kids happy to go back to school? Are the parents happy? We'll check in here in just a few minutes with that. Dylan Scott on The Wolf.

0: Dylan Scott, number one for New Country, New 104.9 The Wolf's Den. Hello.
1: Hello, hello. Oh, got a coffee, got a Sprite this morning.
0: Let me just pop this Sprite off.
1: There you go.
0: Or is it Sprite? It's Sprite,
1: yeah.
0: Gotta have some caffeine. Coffee's not doing it this morning. My allergy pill is not working. I'm all stuffed up in this nose. Did the mow the yard this weekend. It's like, ugh. My tractor broke down. So I get that fixed, get a new tractor. Spend money I didn't have. You know how that goes. It's life. It's life. Anyway, happy Monday. Oh, and I didn't buy a Powerball ticket, which I'm glad, because it rolled over $905 million, buckaroos. So that's tonight's drawing. As we get into this week, I've got tickets all this week with the Peoria TT races. How about that? Yeah, we'll do that at 7:10. So if you're looking for tickets to the TTs, which is coming up on the 22nd. Matter of fact, I think Sean Potts is going to be in here, race director, tomorrow, I think. I have to look at my schedule. Anyway, we'll talk to him, let you know what's going on. Got a couple Grand Marshals this year. And they are, if you watch the Discovery Channel's The Moonshiners, Mark and Digger from that TV show are going to be the Grand Marshals. How about that? For the Peoria TTs. But they're going to stick around. Going to have a little meet and greet from 11 to 1 on race day. So that is the 22nd. Save the date, all right? I've got TT tickets I'll be giving you coming up at 7:10 all this week for the Brain Tease. All right. So in a poll, adults were asked how they felt about going back to school when they were kids. 14% said they were very happy about it. 16%, very sad. 51% of parents are happy about their kids going back to school. Kids, are you happy? Now let's find out.
2: And now, an ordinary kid on back to school.
3: This sucks. Here I am, sleeping in until 11, on a steady diet of Fruity Pebbles, Flaming Hot Cheetos, and Xbox. And it has to end? For what? So I can learn cursive? Cursive, Karen. Then I got friends that are like, this summer I went to Disney World. And can someone explain why my mom has to provide 43 glue sticks? What are we building, a life-size map of the moon out of construction paper? For reals. So no, I'm not excited for school, but now I know how to make a shiv out of a spork.
2: This has been an ordinary kid on Back to School.
0: That's just one kid. Hey, happy Back to School, kids.
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0: Ba-da-ba-ba-ba. Traffic, have a look at it. It's Ken Zerski this morning, Monday. Hi, Ken.
9: It's a good start. What could be another busy work week on Route 8 Southport Road and the resurfacing work. It so far has extended from I-474 west to Taylor Road and Edwards. Eventually, that will move even further west all the way to Oak Hill and Edwards. 272-1813 is the OSF Medical Group Traffic Spotter Hotline. 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
0: Wolf weather. And your stats, heating, cooling, and appliance forecast. Could get some rain. It's going to be kind of cloudy today. 20% chance of showers or thunderstorms kind of lingering throughout the area. Should see a high around 90 down to 73 tonight, 90 tomorrow. Looks like 87 on Wednesday. Looks like all week they're calling for showers or possible thunderstorms. So can't rule that out this week. 78 is what we have right now. Weather's being brought to you by The Paradise. Always some great fun. 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

0: out September 25th. It's called Silver Sands Marina. Yeah, it's going to be good. Megan Maroney's going to be on that album, too. Yeah. All right, Dad Joke on the way, brought to you by Walters Brothers Harley Davidson. That's up next.
1: Well, look who it is. Last call I thought I'd give. How's your mama? How you been? 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
0: Sun? I don't think we're going to see the sun.
1: No.
0: We do have scattered showers and thunderstorms throughout the area. Take a look at your forecast coming up. A hot, sticky 90 today, 90 tomorrow. Looks like 87 coming up on Wednesday. All right. Got your dad joke here in just a few minutes. Top of the hour, Pledge of Allegiance, and course 710. We'll do the brain tease. All this week, if you've been trying to get tickets or scoring tickets to the Peoria TTs, comes up on the 22nd on Saturday. I have tickets all this week. Yes. Plus, a little incentive, Mark and Digger. And if you watch, and if you got cable, watch the Discovery Channel, the Moonshiners. Mark and Digger are big stars on that big show. And they're going to be the grand marshals this year for the TT races. They're going to stick around, have some fun. You'll see those guys. Those are the guys in the bib overalls. So they'll be doing a meet and greet that day as well. But Mark and Digger from the TV show The Moonshiners are going to be the grand marshals this year. Yesterday, was it? No, it was Saturday. I'm sorry. So Saturday, Whitetails and Glassford had another stop for the St. Jude Rides. St. Jude celebrates their 10th anniversary for the rides this summer, along with Walters Brothers and Budweiser. So we move on. This week is Sheets Creek in Spring Bay. Sheets Creek, all right? That's the place. Next, get qualified for that custom road glide. It's the Bud Hog. So we'll do that. And then we got Oz's coming up this month. Whitey's on 29 this month. And then the Big Hog Roast on the 29th. Yeah, out at Walters Brothers. So next place this week, next Thursday, or this Thursday, the 13th, Sheets Creek in Spring Bay. All right, here we go. It's dad joke time, kids.
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0: Yeah. Dad joke of the day. 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He's fully recovered. See, I told you. He's okay. 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
1: 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It still didn't work. No. When we're
2: losing sleep. 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Well, at least the first two aren't bad. 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

94.9 The Wolf. 6:48, moving right along. We got your number of the day coming up in just a few minutes here. Top of the hour, the Pledge of Allegiance. We'll recite that for you. And then the Brain Tease, 7:10 this morning.

0: 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Number one for New Country, 104.9 The Wolf. All right, number time.
1: Hey, you guys!
0: Roll it. Who we got? Oh, he's got a random number for you.
2: 1, 2, 3, 4, 5, 6, 7, 8, 9, 10, 11, 12.
0: Oh, random number today is 1. All right. And it happened the other morning en route to work. It's like, oh my gosh. Did he get in a fight or did he get it run over? Well, sadly, it got run over. A skunk. All right. Pepe Le Pew got run over. So the number 1 is in mile, 1 mile. They say a skunk's smell can be detected by a human a mile away. I believe it. Holy cow.
3: The little darling. Yeah. It is love at first sight.
0: No, it's not.
3: No.
0: Love its first smell. No. It's like, ugh. Yeah. Poor little guy got ran over and he stunk. I believe you can smell him from 10 miles.
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0: All right, another look at traffic this morning. Here's Ken Zersky. Ken,
8: on I-474 last ended up with the lane closures between Springfield Road and the Shade Loman Bridge. It's where the barrels are on the side that go back in the traffic at any time. And resurfacing work on Route 8 in Southport will continue. That's between I-474 and Edwards Taylor Road. Could go as west as Texas Road in Oak Hill. 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
0: All right, Stats Heating, Cooling, and Appliance forecast. Well, got rain all this week. It looks like chances got a 20% chance today into tonight. 90 for a high. Could see some thunderstorms out of that as well. Down to 73 this evening, 90 tomorrow. 40% chance of showers into Tuesday night into Wednesday. 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
2: Pledge of Allegiance.

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Back to work. Back to Monday. Got your brain teased up in just a few minutes here. Hang with me. 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
3: 682-1049, my phone number to get through. Good morning, everybody. Up for grabs all this week. I got Peoria TT tickets. If you want to go to the Peoria Motorcycle Races on the 22nd, I've got a pair for the first caller with the correct answer this morning. Plus, Grand Marshals Mark and Digger from the TV show Moonshiners. Going to be the Grand Marshals this year for the big race. So they'll be sticking around, enjoying the race, talking to the friends and crowd, and do a little meet and greet as well. But yeah, I got TT tickets all this week. 682-1049. Question this morning, pins. Pins are the number one thing we borrow from work. What is number two? What is number two? They officially debuted on April the 6th of 1980. And they come in 30 different shades. Oh, all right. So there's your two clues. They officially debuted April the 6th of 1980, and they come in 30 different shades. Pens are the number one thing we borrow at work. What's number two? There you go. I use these a lot, actually. 682-1049. Taylor Swift this morning.

0: Quick break. 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
9: Everybody, got the brain tease today. 682-1049. On all this week, I've got Peoria TT tickets. Peoria motorcycle races coming up on it's August the 22nd, Saturday, and then the big news is our grand marshals, Mark and Digger from the TV show Moonshiners. Going to be a part of the TTs that weekend. Going to do some meet and greet and have some fun. So, yeah, it all goes on next weekend, the 22nd. So all this week I got tickets for you. And I think Sean Potts, race director, I believe it, he's going to be in tomorrow sometime. We'll talk to him about the races and things going on and the history of the Peoria Motorcycle Club. So getting you all geared up for the big races. All right. Question this morning, pins are the number one thing we borrow from work. What is the number two thing we borrow the most? They officially debuted April the 6th of 1980, and they come in 30 different shades. What's the canary yellow is the original color of this.
11: Oh, I got two of them right here. I'm looking at them. Let's go to the phone lines. Good morning, The Wolf.
12: Good morning.
11: Good morning. What do you think it is?
12: Is it a highlighter?
11: Ooh, good guess, but no, not the highlighter. Thank you.
12: Oh, no.
11: Have a good day. Good morning, The Wolf. Looking for my answer.
12: Is it Post-it notes?
11: Yes, it is. It's Post-it notes. Yay. Very good. What's your name?
12: Jen.
11: All right. I'm going to set you up with these Peoria TT tickets, okay?
12: All right. Awesome. Thank you.
11: Hang on the phone line here. Yeah. Jen got the answer. Post-it notes. Original color is canary yellow, and I go through a lot of them. I always make notes to myself. I got notes in my pocket. Yeah, post-it note. Number one thing was pins are the number one thing we borrow from work. Number two is post-it notes, and they debuted April the 6th of 1980.

0: Number one for new country, 104.9 The Wolf. Got your country spotlight next. Megan Maroney's in my news. She wants to be a part of Kenny Chesney's new album and song, and, well, she just did that. Yeah, and I'll give you some details about that. Plus, Chris Stapleton in my news this morning with the new 104.9 The Wolf.
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0: the spotlight this morning. Good morning, everybody. Yeah, sure. Kenny Chesney me in my news along with Megan Maroney. So here's the story on this. Kenny's got a new album coming out September the 25th. It's called Silver Sands and Marina. And it's going to include a new duet because she helped make this happen, Megan Maroney. And the song's called It Just Got Weird. And Kenny's been holding on to this song for about 5 years. Well, Megan heard about this, said, hey, I got to be on this album. I got to be on a duet here with Kenny on this song. And it happened.
1: I knew that she would attack the song the way I wanted it. There's something about her voice. Sometimes when Megan sings, she sounds like she's been up all night. Before I sent her the song, Megan called me and she goes, I hear you cut a song called It Just Got Weird. And she goes, I want to sing on it. She volunteered. Well, she damn near insisted. Her voice is perfect for the emotion and the angst of that song because there's a moment where you just know that it's over. No matter how old you are, you know.
0: Well, I wish I had a clip, but I don't. But it comes out September the 25th from Mr. Kenny Chesney, his new album. Chris Stapleton's having some fun. Of course, he's up in Canada. And recently, he was in town because Guns N' Roses was on tour as well, played at the same stadium. And Chris just happened to be in the same building. Of course, they brought him out, I think, Knocking on Heaven's Door they did with Guns N' Roses. But he recently did his own show there. And he brought out Zach Top. They performed an old cover, Ain't Living Long Like This, which is an old Waylon Jennings song. But here's a little fun fact for you. That's also a cover tune. So the song was originally written by Rodney Crowell and first recorded by Gary Stewart. And then Emmylou Harris covered it before Waylon did. How about that? Anyway, here's Waylon's version, the outlaw version. Yeah. Hey, Zach Top. A good old honky-tonk song.

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0: 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Ken.
4: Seeing tight traffic westbound 474 just past Springfield, so that's back down to one lane. All lanes are still open, though, both directions on the Shade-Lowman Bridge. Route 6 traffic northbound, a little tight north of I-74. Lane closure is still up there, both directions through the work zone, but the other work zone is slowing down traffic, too. That's northbound Route 6 from Knoxville to Mossville Road. 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
0: All right, Stats Heating, Cooling, and Appliance forecast warming up to a sticky 90 today. We do have rain in the forecast all this week, it looks like. Chances at least. 20% chance today, 30% chance tonight, 40% chance tomorrow. 90 today, down to 73 tonight, 90 again tomorrow. Weather's being brought to you by our friends at the Paradise. Always some great fun, midweek fun. Tuesday nights at the Tin Lizard is music bingo and trivia. Yeah, that starts at 7 o'clock. Karaoke on Thursday nights, and then we got the bands on the weekends. Friday night, it's Dexter O'Neill in the Funk Yard. Resonate is coming up on Saturday. 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
12: Yeah, it's National Lazy Day, which I like to call Monday, yes. National S'mores Day. Do you have any s'mores over the weekend? Maybe do a little camping? Yeah, you do that? All right, All right. It's also National Spoil Your Dog Day, which we do with our dogs at home, Waylon, Buddy, and Belle. Yeah, they all get spoiled. Yes, sir. Welcome to a big Monday, the 10th, everybody. We've got another set of country on the way, and the good stuff today, and the good stuff is about a landlord and a bride-to-be and a missing father to walk her down the aisle. 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
0: Good news. It's being brought to you by our friends from Bobcat of Peoria and Bloomington. Nothing performs like a bobcat. Welcome to the Bobcat family. I got a couple good news here, stories. So, not all heroes wear capes, and kids know this, too. This was asked amongst the 11-year-olds, new poll. 11 under, they said, hey, what's it mean to be a hero? And the top answers that were mentioned include bravery, kindness, helping others. 39% associated the word hero with the parents. 24% said they're teachers. How cool is that? Yeah. They don't. And just remember, you don't have to be a father to be a father figure. There's a woman in Cincinnati. She got married last month, and her landlord walked her down the aisle. She never knew her dad. Didn't think it would matter, but suddenly she felt sad, emotions. Here's the landlord.
6: She's a tenant of mine. I'm the landlord.
7: When I thought about who would walk me down the aisle, trying to figure out what that looks like.
6: So I went back up to ask Chicole if I could escort her down the aisle. And she said, yes, yes, yes, and on and on and on.
7: The music's playing. I'm getting ready to walk down the aisle. He grabbed my hand so tight, and it was a really good feeling. Like a wound had been healed in my heart.
0: Yes. How about that? That's the good stuff this morning. It's being brought to you by our friends from Bobcat of Peoria in Bloomington. When we're
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0: All right, take a look at some traffic this morning. Ken Zerski in my newsroom. Ken?
16: Westbound 474 back down to one lane. That's past Springfield Road up to the interchange for Route 29 there, Creve Coeur Peak and Ramps. And now they are setting up the lane closure for eastbound 474 on the Shade Loman Bridge. So we're seeing tight traffic there. Looks like the left lane is blocked. Already down to one lane, so northbound Route 6 traffic tightening up from I-74 to a little past War Memorial Drive. And then the work zone further north on Route 6, north of Knoxville, slowing down traffic to Mossville Road. 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
0: All right, Stats Heating, Cooling, and Appliance Forecast. Got a gloomy day. Looks like a gloomy week, actually. Got a chance of showers and thunderstorms all this week. 20% chance today. Looking for a high around 90, down to 73 tonight. 30% chance of that rain. 40% chance tomorrow for Tuesday. And a hot, sticky 90. 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
0: It's part of my factoid. It's up next. Yeah. His name is Smokey Bear, not The Bear. Smokey the Bear. No, it's just Smokey Bear. And I'll tell you why here in just a few minutes. All right. How that came about for your factoid.

0: love we make. The Combs this morning, number one for New Country, New 104.9 The Wolf. All right, factoid time. Here we go.
1: It won't make you any smarter.
0: Hey.
1: But you won't be any dumber. It's Steph's factoid
0: of the day. All right, a little fun fact here for you about Smokey Bear. Well, is it the in there? Smokey the Bear? No, it's not. No, so 82 years ago in 1944, the Forest Service and Wartime Advertising Council unleashed their new hairy little fire prevention spokesman, or bear, known as Smokey Bear, and not the bear. It was in 1952. There's a couple songwriters that wrote a song about Smokey, adding the to retain the song's rhythm. That's why it's Smokey the Bear. Well, it's just Smokey Bear. The tune became so popular, many fans began calling the icon Smokey the Bear, but to this day, his real name remains just Smokey Bear, and it was an old tune. Gosh, 1952, I think it's either Eddie Arnold or Gene Autry, and it's Smokey the Bear.
2: With a ranger's hat and shovel and a pair of dungarees, you will find him in the forest, always sniffing at the breeze. 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

0: 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That was how he got his name.
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0: Number one for new country, 104.9 The Wolf. Yeah. I fell in love with a cowgirl. All right, 8:20, good morning. Hey, all this week I've got tickets at 7:10 for the Brain Tees. We got tickets to the Peoria Motorcycle Club and the TTs. They'll be coming up next weekend. Not this coming weekend, but next weekend. The 22nd. And if you have cable, you watch the Discovery Channel, the Moonshiners. Are you familiar with the Moonshiners? Yeah. Mark and Digger are going to be the Grand National. They're Grand Marshals this year for the Grand Nationals. How about that? Yeah. At the Peoria Motorcycle Club. So Mark and Digger from the TV show Moonshiners is going to be the Grand Marshals. Going to do a little meet and greet, have some fun. Those are the guys in the overalls. You got to look for the overalls, right? Those are the guys. And the Moonshiner hats. But, they'll be out there on the 22nd. So look for that. Got tickets all this week at 7:10 for the Brain Tees. All right. They did a poll. Adults were asked. It's back to school time for the kids. I think Peoria went back already. But when they, about going back to school. So they asked adults about going back to school when they were kids. 14% said they were very happy to do so. I think it's because a lot of we didn't have social media then. Yes, us adults. We didn't have the cell phones then. When you needed to talk to somebody, you talked on a landline, or you had a note, or you said, well, I'll see you next week at school, but I don't see you this weekend. You know, you couldn't stay in touch anyway with the texting we got going on now. But the 14% said, hey, they were very happy to go back to school. 16% were very sad. 51% of parents are happy about the kids going back to school. How's the kids feel?
1: And now, an ordinary kid on back to school.
2: This sucks. Here I am, sleeping in until 11, on a steady diet of Fruity Pebbles, Flaming Hot Cheetos, and Xbox. And it has to end? For what? So I can learn cursive? Cursive, Karen. Then I got friends that are like, this summer I went to Disney World. And can someone explain why my mom had to provide 43 glue sticks? What are we building, a life-size map of the moon out of construction paper? For reals. So no, I'm not excited for school. But now I know how to make a shiv out of a spark.
1: This has been an ordinary kid on back to school.
0: That's just one kid. Happy back to school, kid.
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0: 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I see the sun a little bit. Don't expect too much of it today. Looking for a hot 90 today. 20% chance of showers or thunderstorms in the area. 30% chance tonight. Going to drop down about 73. And then a hot, sticky 90 again tomorrow. 40% chance of showers. Looks like showers calling for it all week, though. 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

0: Myers, Morgan Waller this morning. 20 cigarettes. Number one for New Country, 104.9 The Wolf. 8:30, good morning, everybody. Got a 104-minute Mega Music Wolfathon coming up in just a few minutes. 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You know, riding season's in the full swing. 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You can check out the complete section right now. 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And thank you so much as we teamed up with Walters Brothers Harley Davidson, 615 South Maxwell Road. 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Got another stop with the St. Jude Rides coming up. 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I know people have gotten lucky. So place to be, Sheets Creek, Spring Bay, coming up this Thursday, the 13th, all right? 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All right, dad joke time. Roll it!
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0: Oh, yeah. 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All right, so did you hear about the man who fell into the upholstery machine? Yes. He's okay. 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See, I told you. He's okay. He's fully recovered.
1: Oh, don't go anywhere. 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
0: 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Woman. Oh, she's a woman. It's Kane Brown's, ladies. It's on The Wolf.

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1: Hi, P-Town peeps. How can you get a tour of the Katie and Company studio? I'm going to tell you how to do this in just a few. 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
1: You hear me talk a lot about our studio here in Nashville and our growing taxidermy collection gifted to us by country artists, which is something you really have to see to believe. 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You can come hang out. 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
1: Have you ever experienced infladating? 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I'll tell you about it in just a few.

0: Katie and Company.
1: Infla dating is now a thing. This is a new dating term that's a mixture of inflation and dating. And it's basically opting to go on more budget-friendly dates, you know, prioritizing creativity and connection over financial flexing, which, I mean, you know, groceries are too expensive right now, so dating does feel like a luxury. I will also throw in there that I went on 2 first dates recently where both men allowed me to pay for the drinks. And is that because of infla dating? I don't know. But you know what? No second date for either of those two. But that was not the only reason, but it certainly did not help their cause.

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1: Did Ella Langley have any idea that Choosin' Texas would be the song of the summer? 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
1: Stella Lefty announced her debut album, Long Way Home, will be out next Friday. Stella, what can you tell us about this album and what is going to be on here?
2: So what I can say is that it's really fun. I think I wanted to keep that energy. Like, I really wanted the songs to be, you know, like fun, light, uplifting. Like, I still want that vibe. But I do think that there is some more like classically sounding things in there. Like, I think, I don't know if that's a good description of it, but it's like, you know, there's songs that feel like in the I Know world of like, yeah, so light and like, yes.
3: Everything you put out just like makes me want to dance.
2: Thank you. That's the goal. That's what I still want this to feel like. But I think that there are some more songs that are like in the Something to Lose world of like, it feels more classic to me at least, where I'm like, it's not so, I don't know, maybe emotional is like the word. Like, there's some more emotional things, but then there's also. So there's a mix of a bunch of things. I just want it to be for anybody who will listen.
1: Well, I want it. Stella Lefty, thank you so much for hanging out with us. Her new album, Long Way Home, is out next Friday, August 21st.

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1: There's all these headlines that Travis Kelce is like interested in making a country album after football. 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But in the event that it's not, I would like Travis to know there's an open invitation to come talk about his music on this show.

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1: You know Ella Langley's song, Choose in Texas, but do you know how she wrote it with Miranda Lambert? 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
1: Did you ever think Sherman's would make it this far?
2: I wasn't sure we'd make it a year. Well, your mom knew.
1: It's been a fun 50 years.
2: Well, you ain't done yet.
1: I know, Dad. 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

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Jimothy, the viral famous raccoon, now has country stars writing and singing songs about him. I'll tell you about this in just a few.

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1: Let's talk about Jimothy. Jimothy, the viral Seattle raccoon with short spine syndrome that has been all over the internet this summer and has made for just like really happy content because Jimothy is just so adorable. So much so that now even country stars like Ashley McBride are writing songs about him. Listen to this. I need

0: different doesn't mean less. Jimothy, Jimothy, Jimothy, Jimothy, Seattle thinks she's the best.
1: I mean, she really nailed it. 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
1: Hi, P-Town peeps. I always love when I ask someone directions and they start saying things like north, south, east, west. And I'm like, what about looking at me told you I had any kind of compass inside of me? I got left or right in me, and that's it.

0: 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Did Ella Langley have any idea that Choosin' Texas would be the song of the summer? We're going to talk about that today while Ella's hanging out on the Superstar Power Hour.
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4: 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She's going to tell the story behind what inspired it and writing it with Miranda Lambert. But first, we're going to play this one. 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
1: Ella Langley is here this week hanging out with us. And a little bit later on, I want to play your 17-week number one song, Choosin' Texas, that you wrote with Miranda Lambert. You were actually just telling me that you had heard a rumor that Miranda Lambert had a pet kangaroo, and you wanted to ask her about that, and that ended up leading to the writing of Choosin' Texas. Can you tell this full story?
2: We write one song. We had this writer's retreat. It's our first time we're writing. We write one song, and I was like, oh, no, we're homies. We're good, I think. And so I straight up, I was like, did you ever have a pet kangaroo at one time? She goes, I did. I had a pet kangaroo. And she literally rerouted places on her tour. So because there were places that wouldn't have a kangaroo. She brought it out on tour. She talks about Dan and Shay being out, opening up. There's just like this kangaroo hopping around, you know? But she said one day she was riding dirt roads, and she had a dog in the back and a kangaroo in the passenger seat. Ended up getting pulled over on this dirt road and somehow talked her way out of this ticket, and somehow being she has a pet kangaroo in her passenger seat, and the lady cop was like, can I play with your kangaroo? And I was like, well, or the guy cop, and I was like, well, you know, she's from Texas, I can tell. It's probably because she had Texas plates on the back of her car. So as soon as I said that, the melody to my head just, she's from Texas, I can tell by the way he's just stepping around the room. Sang it just like that. And Miranda was walking right behind me and said, like the girl he went home with, one he picked. And immediately, yeah, oof, like we've all experienced a feeling like that. Yeah. Where you're like, you're so into somebody and they're not in you, they're into somebody else way more than you. And that sucks. So we really wrote to that feeling and kind of had to make it make sense. Like, is he from Texas, you know? And
1: yeah,
2: it really, that's what it is. And the song can represent, she's from Texas. The she can represent state, can represent the woman he ended up going with.
1: So many things.
2: So many things. But yeah, I mean, I'll never forget us. Like, I immediately, like, I was going to get a snack or go pee or something in the middle of the songs and said that line, and we just went right into the porch outside and wrote it within an hour.
1: That is just so crazy. I want to know if you guys had any idea when you wrote that how big it would become. We'll talk to Ella Langley more, and we'll play You Choosin' Texas coming up on the Superstar Power Hour.

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1: Did Ella Langley have any idea when she wrote Choosin' Texas it would be the biggest song of the year? We're going to talk about that coming up in just a little bit on the Superstar Power Hour with Ella, so don't go anywhere.

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1: Ella Langley is here this week hanging out with us. And in just a minute, I want to play your now, I think it's 17-week number one song, Choosin' Texas, that you wrote with Miranda Lambert. And we were just talking about the day that y'all wrote that song. But it is unbelievable what this song has done. And I feel like you just have to be in awe of that also. Or like, did you have an idea, I guess, when you were writing this, what would happen?
2: Funniest thing people ask me, they're like, did you expect this? I'm like, did I expect to make history? No. You know what I mean? Like, I mean, you hope for the best, but yeah, you can't predict that. You can love what you do and put out the best of what you got. And that's exactly what we did. And I think it's just because we put our heart in that song, you know, like, and that's a theme throughout this record for me. As easily as that song fell out, I mean, Be Her was written in 30 minutes. That song fell out.
1: Smash. Another smash. Love it.
2: It's weird.
1: Yeah.
2: It's crazy.
1: And it is literally everywhere.
2: Her and I are even talking about it. Like, what is happening?
1: Seriously. But how cool that you got to write this with Miranda Lambert. Here it is now. Ella Langley's Choosin' Texas on the Superstar Power Hour.

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2: You know Ella Langley's song, Weren't for the Wind, but do you know the story behind it? We're going to talk about that, and we'll play you her new song with Coe Wetzel tomorrow when she's back hanging out with us on the Superstar Power Hour. 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

104.9 The Wolf, number one for New Country. Divers found a 162-year-old Guinness in a shipwreck off the English coast. They took some samples and sent them for analysis. Might be possible to recreate that exact brew. They say it might even still be drinkable now.

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Have you heard of underwater hockey? There's some athletes at the University of North Carolina that want you to know it's a real sport, dang it. Competition stiff. 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

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Hot one today, partly sunny, chance of rain, high of 90. We'll check our forecast coming up. 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
14: And the Stats Heating, Cooling, and Appliance forecast for today. Partly sunny, slight chance of rain, high of 90. More rain tonight, low 73. Chance of showers tomorrow, partly sunny, high 90. 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

1049 The Wolf, number one for New Country. And a new report says that during the school year, parents spend about 432 hours on meal planning and preparation. That includes 2 hours every week packing school lunches. Wow.

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17: 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Rain possible tomorrow, high of 84. 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
21: Wolf Weather. Checking our stats, heating, cooling, and appliance forecast for tonight. Partly cloudy, chance of showers, low of 73 tonight. Rain possible tomorrow, high of 84. 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
24: Wolf Weather. And our Stats Heating, Cooling, and Appliance forecast. Partly cloudy, chance of showers tonight. Low 73 overnight. Rain possible tomorrow. High of 84. 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

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Brian Morgan for JY as he takes a well-deserved vacation. 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

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Hi, everybody. 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

day, Potts Farm was a place to go. Load a truck up, hit the dirt road. 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Light the bonfire and call the girls. 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Jack and Jim were a few good men. 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Man, that talk is getting old. You better mind your business, man. Watch your mouth. Before I have to knock that loud mouth out. 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Y'all ain't listening. Them old dirt.

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1049 The Wolf, number one for New Country. Thanks for hanging out tonight. I'll be in all week for JY as he vacations. Wake up tomorrow morning with Steck on The Steck Show. Starts at 5 a.m. right here on The Wolf. Kenny Chesney, I'll talk to you tomorrow.

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